0: 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The Kid Ferrari Simmons. What's up? Folded by Kehlani in 5 minutes. Here's Ye, Lauryn Hill. I Can't Wait.
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If you don't already follow me, I don't know why, because you should. Because I'll be talking to a whole bunch of people that give you the answers you want, like Beyonce's daddy, Matthew Knowles. What he said about a Destiny's Child reunion, I'm going to fill you in.

Road 95.9, Young Sounds for Hip Hop and R&B. The baby's on the way. Just go ahead, shout it at me if you want to get something on ASHLEE on air. Here's Mariah.

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1: What's up? It's Ariel with you on this Sunday morning. Rick Ross, got us still both headed in your direction. Hey, by the way, your chance to win $1,000 happens again tomorrow, all right? So make sure you're listening out for that keyword. 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That's going to be crazy important because there has been a story that came out basically confirming everything that our girl Young Miami said. I know Indy Irie don't like it, but Young Miami was right. Where the scammers at?

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The playlist keeps moving with Drake and Party Next Door. Still got Keisha Cole and Chris Brown headed in your direction. Plus, if you never knew of a reason to go and read a book, I'm about to give you one for this Sunday. We'll talk more next.

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0: 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On all socials, you can find me at OL. Yeah, I still got Brent Faiyaz keeping our Sunday playlist rolling. I want to tell you about the new word I learned because I was reading this book called Glory Be, right? Deglige. Here's the thing. It's about two nuns. One of the nuns gets murdered. The other nun is running an illegal gambling ring in Louisiana. Crazy business, right? Anyway, the nun that gets murdered is buried in negligee, and her negligee is showing. First of all, why is you being buried in lingerie? That is crazy work. But a negligee is the upper part of a woman's torso, neck, back, shoulders, upper chest that is exposed by a low-cut neckline. You're welcome. Negligee. Add it to your vocab.
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1: 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Let's keep this music rolling on this Sunday morning. I'm screaming justice for Mariah the Scientist for the list of the R&B singers of 2026. And I'll get into it in two more songs. That includes International's Players Anthem next. Sometimes.

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1: 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Oh, yeah. Schoolboy Q is taking it to the studio. Another instant request dropped into my playlist from Mariah the Scientist. But first, let's get folded with Kehlani.

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1: It is a Sunday fun day, T-Roy, right here inside your radio. I got Future messing up some commas after this new one from Coi Leray. Better

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Real 95.9. I'm gonna stay rapping my real. That is some shit I'm gonna do. Go to commas. That's some gossip commas. That's some gossip commas. Do this shit around. Yeah.

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1: 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I got more music on the way from Lil Wayne with that Lollipop. Also Gunna with that WGFT. Yeah, that made the playlist along with this one from Drake.

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1: It is a Sunday fun day, and the voicemail has been activated in 7 minutes after that Kehlani folded. We're going to find out what people are sick and tired of. But first, here's Chris Brown.

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3: You know, we walk around the world, stepping out, giving a damn about where our feet land at. Yeah. 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
1: 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I got Drake on the way with Make Me Proud featuring Nicki Minaj. Also, Chris Brown with It Depends. But first, this is my boo, Tim's.

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1: It is a Sunday fun day, T-Roy, right here inside your radio. Don't forget, I got more from the voicemail after that throwback from Missy Elliott working in 7 minutes. We're going to find out what you sick and tired of. But first, here's Kanye and Lauryn Hill.
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1: 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I got Jay-Z, Run This Town in the mix. Also, Leon Thomas. But first, here's Drake and Party Next Door.

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Somebody Loves Me, Drake, Party Next Door in 5 minutes. Get into my favorite song right now. Coi Leray, NBA Youngboy. 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

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Hey, what's up? It's Ferrari Simmons, my last, Big Sean, Chris Brown in 5 minutes. Do you know someone who drives too fast? Well, I got something for him. I got some information for you to tell him to slow down. Let's discuss in 5 minutes.

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1: Pull up.
0: You put glow to pee on the track.
1: What we doing?
0: Just know it's gonna go up.
1: Go up.
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